I'm about to go through the bully. See if I find myself a project dean. By the bus stop, sucking on the lollipop. It never stops. Yo, this is for the sound system. This is for the

0: La estación de las canciones. Otoño en FMI 99.1. Es música.
1: It's a rainy afternoon, 1990. The big city. Jeez, it's been 20 years. Candy. You were so fine.

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2: Don't be a barbecue.

Every time my heart is beating, I can feel the recipe. I wonder if my day is coming, blame it on the entropy. My blood is pumping, I can see the end is right in front of me. 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